0: 651 Washington, I'll be 30. New York, Lincoln, Adam, Union, 7987.
1: Six, two, I get back to 4. 7-4.

0: 44-62.
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0: Yeah. 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
1: 10-4, I'm out with them. We're going to be at 651 Washington Street.
0: 10-4, I got a 16 on Route 9.
1: Copy.
0: So we're between Main and South on Route 9, southbound.
2: Six, three, and four. Truck one's not secure yet. I can pick that up.
0: South 463. 62. Disregard. 63 will be responding.
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0: 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You can show me out. I'll take an additional for traffic control.
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0: 344. P is reporting you southbound, somewhere in the area of Main and Hudson.
1: 4474.

0: Engine 131 is going to be on location. We're 9 southbound at the Hudson Avenue exit ramp. 130, make sure you give us a block on the backside.
1: What do you want me to do?
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0: New response to the area of 2 Scottsdale or and surrounding. Caller stated that a male came in, possibly a delivery guy, about 15 minutes ago, knocked on his door, stated he was looking for 16 Scottsdale Corps, and he came back 10 minutes later, possibly a Hispanic male wearing gray sweatshirt, jeans, in a gray vehicle.

Papa 4 to Truck 1 and 5 4. Just be advised the caller did not wish to be interviewed. He's at 2 Scottsfield Court.

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0: 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And we need a female officer for a search.
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0: All Pico fire units are going to be clear of Route 9 southbound Hudson Avenue. Can you put a notification into New York State DOT that the divider barrier was struck on the exit ramp? Have that inspected, please. Command terminated, all units are in service.
1: Emergency 2057.

0: truck one's in the area. 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
1: Hispanic male, wearing gray sweater, jeans, approximately 24, 25 years old, in a gray vehicle.
0: No.
2: 5-4 in the area.
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1: Capital.

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0: 29 Demon Headquarters, can you respond to 601 South Street? 601 South Street, Gabby Line is down. It's for a dispute. Caller is both parties, just male there. Maybe slightly intact, and there's a female employee. Victoria.
1: Hello.
2: Six, do I can have that one?
0: Step four.

0: Joe P. Philly, MF 35, Medic 300, 130, 951, 951 Main Street, the Barham House, apartment 1B Bravo, the Nelson Avenue, North Division Street, the 87-year-old female, difficulty breathing. P. Philly, MF 35, Medic 300, 130, 951, 951 Main Street, Barham House, apartment 1B Bravo, between Nelson Avenue, North Division Street, the 87-year-old female, difficulty breathing, 2131, 689.
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0: 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Store appears closed. 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
1: 62.
0: Yeah, the, it should be 601 South Street. Stated Gavilan is Delhi. I believe right across the street, just east of that, there's another small business. Possibly that one.
1: 10-4, I'm walking over to 606 South Street. 5-0.

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1: Okay.
0: Negative issues at this business, either does the caller wish to speak?
1: Can't get hold of the caller, I believe, one of those, 911 phones. That was not the right format.
0: 10-4, we'll be clear. There's, nothing happening out here, no complaints.

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0: 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That dispute is going to be at 629 South Street, corner of Washington and South.

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0: Sir. 3412 Highland 412 New York Lincoln Peter Victor 7649. I'm secure.
1: 10-4.

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0: 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Secure.
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1: 5-4.
0: 1100 block of Main, 30, New York, Michael George, Sam, 3729. 5-4 8-4-4.
1: 5-4.
0: 1100 block of Main, 30, New York, Michael George, Sam, 3729. Michael George, Sam, 3729, secure.
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1: 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Six three.
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0: 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That's a bus, man.
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0: 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Disregard.

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1: Confirm. 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
1: Trap 184, can you put me out at the Pew Park for a lockup?
0: Tell her.

Trophy Scully, MS 35, Medic Ranger 130-600-600 Fort Hill Road, apartment 515. St. Mary's Convent is at MV, 81-year-old female, head injury from a fall. P. Scully, MS 35, Medic Ranger 130-600-600 Fort Hill Road. Apartment 515 between St. Mary's Convent and the dead end. The 81-year-old female head injury from a fall. 2313.

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0: 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CQ up.
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3 or 4. Route 9 northbound by the Main Street exit with New York, Mary Boy Henry 8709. Mary Boy Henry 8709, I've got the data.

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0: 63 and 44.
1: 63.
0: V30, Route 9 southbound with New York, Henry King William 8299. Henry King William 8299. It's a gray Jeep. Route 9 southbound just before the Wilshire Avenue exit. I've got the data.
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6 ETL, please go back 3500 Korean Gym 130, 428, 428 Smith Street, and Bay Street, Reed West Street, 91-year-old female abdominal pain. Please go back 3500 Korean Gym 130, 428, that's 428 Smith Street, and Bay Street, and Reed West Street, 91-year-old female with abdominal pain. 245-676.

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0: 30 on the BMP and Carhartt, New York registration, John King William 5856. 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

Okay, from Florida, 6-2, that is a... coming back valid, B. David, to a Jeffrey Hernandez, Colindres, DOB 715-2000, address on file, and justice is out of Cortland Manor. He's got one interaction in-house, Oakwood address, negative 34, negative OQs.

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12 Peaks, Silver, 35 Medic, 3 Engine, 130. 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
2: Okay, door number 41 at 850.
0: Thank you.

0: 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Mary Charlie Victor 3351.
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0: 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It's going to be a minor 1016. Contact hit a light pole, took down the wires, need to report.
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12 Peaks, Silvac, 35 minute 300 130, 2000 Frost Lane, that's Stewart Gardens, Vale Avenue, Stacy Court, apartment 3, Lincoln, 80-90 year old male, injuries from a fall. Peaks, Silvac, 35 minute 300 130, 2000 Frost Lane, Stewart Gardens, apartment 3, Lincoln, 80-90 year old male, injuries from a fall. 10-5-6-7-8.

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0: 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That was good. You want a name and date of birth for me?
1: Proceed.
0: Adriana Cruz, Adam, David, Robert, Ida, Adam, Nancy, Adam, Cruz, Charles, Robert, Union, Zebra, date of birth 6-26-2000, 6-26-2000.

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1: It is
0: I have to call, but it does say it is extraditable in Westchester County. I'd have to call us.
1: Yeah, Gordon. Close now.

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0: Should have a John Eugene Miles. Valley View. David negative on 34. He is on a local system, but he's clear on the ground. As far as Adriana Cruz, New York City will not extradite. We will not extradite on Adriana Cruz.
2: Okay.

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1: K4-6-1. 6-1. 6-1-5-2, if you're able to respond. 1723 Main Street, Beer World. The employee there is having a minor verbal dispute. The truck driver refused to move his truck.
2: Truck 1-5-2, you can disregard. 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I'll head that way.
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2: 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Except for 5-7, he'll be remaining to complete band notice. You can attach me to the dispute.
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0: 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Negative 30 years.

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Number 4, Grant Avenue, Park Street, Main Street. 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Challenge 130-131, ladder 5A. 4 Grant Avenue, Park Street, Main Street, residential arm. 104-653.

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0: 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All Peekskill fire units are in service.
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0: 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Peekskillvac, 35 Medic 2, Engine 130, number 4, Nelson Avenue, the Peekskill Library, a mail injury from a fall. 1135, 658.
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0: 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Wishes to speak with you. 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

60 control, Peekskill Vac 35, Medic 3, Engine 130, 1255, that's 1255 Jackson Street, between Osborne Abbey and the Dead End. 50-year-old, unresponsive but breathing, Peekskill Vac 35, Medic 3, Engine 130. 1255 Jackson Street, between Osborne Abbey and the Dead End. 50-year-old female, unresponsive but breathing, 629-1332.

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1: Got
0: it. 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
1: That one.
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0: 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Got a Hispanic or black male in a white t-shirt possibly trying to force his way into an apartment.
1: Jose Arazo,
0: I'm
1: sorry, Dan.
0: Being restrained by the elevators now on the second floor. Hispanic male, braided hair, white t-shirt.
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0: The male is still being restrained by the elevators on the second floor.
1: Slow down.
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1: 1339. 5-2, one male detained, can you slow it down,
0: 8-4-4, all units responding, 5-2 is advising, slow it down, they are secure, one male detained.

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1: Seven five one three
0: is on location. Just be advised, CPR in progress.
1: Normal CPR in progress. 1341.

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1: 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Can you also dispatch an automatic to this location?
0: Okay, we got the CPR in progress. Now requesting an additional medic, 1345.

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0: I don't have any bands showing for Danny at the moment.
1: 10-4, no charges here. We're going to be clear.
0: 10-4.

0: Yeah, calling you for four.
1: Got this one.
0: That'll be clear from 807. Do you still need me en route to 1255 to back 57?
1: Stand by. Great. 57. Status check. You out on Jackson Street. You're coming in broken. Break 6-1, you can head down there. Last I heard over FCON with that CPR was in progress. That was about 10 minutes ago.
0: 6-1-10-4.
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0: Okay, 4252. Disregard last. A44 to 261. 6152. 807 Main, correction, 801 South Street, apartment 8, David. Check the welfare of a Joseph Schuf, called in by the Veterans Hotline. Mr. Schuf is possibly homicidal towards another resident within his building. They also suspect currently in an intoxicated state.
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1: Four. 4-5-4.

0: Alpha 2 Venice 1 Block.
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0: punches. Gonna be a solely male sleeping in the Pew Park by the open fields, not John Michael referring to the thing by the open fields. 6-1 sleeping for my course.
1: Devil.

0: for the 6-1.
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0: Alright, the location finally came up on Rapid SLS. Looks like he was trying to call from just west of the lake. Just off of, it's coming off of Pomeroy.

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0: KFC area, negative results. B10-2 unfounded.

0: A440 units. Took a single call, possible shots fired in the area of Corporate Drive.
1: Report all units. Units, just be advised, a caller was calling from 7 Corporate Drive. He claims he heard but did not see anything. He heard about 6 to 7 shots. What he states comes from the area of the Rock Cut or Portland Colonial. He's estimating. We're not exactly sure. There's nothing further. The caller is going to be over 7 Corporate Drive. We want to interview.

someone's coming into the area. Someone.

Yeah,

0: 25.
1: You'll be on the area of 19 Dogwood. Multiple residents here pointing us this direction.
0: 10-4, I'll update safely.

0: 844-435. Do you have another unit with you?
1: Four, four, eight, four, four. Just be advised, speed units are also on scene.

0: vehicle for?
1: 29.
0: I'll be out at 1255 Jackson.

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1: 5-2.
0: Treasurer 1 mil, County Jail.

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1: 5-7.
0: All units would be 10-2. 10-10-6 for Pinworth.

0: 4-4-4-4.
1: Four, four.
0: Michelle, units clearing. SP, confirm fireworks.
1: Tablet.
0: 4-4-4-4. Can you also add drone activity?
1: Tablet.

0: time.
1: I don't know if anybody cleared us yet, but all peace code cars are going clear. 10-2.

0: 29844.
1: 29.
0: 130, Lincoln Frank Zebra, 1711. Lincoln Frank Zebra, 1711. On E-Justice, coming up as a loss, as a stolen plate. I'm going to be on Washington Street right in front of Dunkin' Donuts.
1: 5-4-5-4-6-3. Correction, 6-2.
2: 5-4.

0: 5-4, I'm out.
1: 5-4. Plate was reported lost by City of Buffalo.

0: 294.
1: 29.
0: Got another New York brush for you. It's going to be King Henry Robert 1362. King Henry Robert 1362.
1: Stand by.

0: 29, data's up.
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0: Status expired. 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
1: 10-4.

0: 2013 Ford, I believe it's going to be a Ford F-150, color gray.
1: Do
0: you need me to check that with different states, or is that sufficient?
1: Yeah, you can run it through the region.

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1: Go.
0: Looks like the vehicle was last registered to an F. Orellana Rodriguez out of Putnam Valley in 2022.
1: Sorry, 10-4.

0: 29844. Humvee 10-2, please take it off the vehicle. Report funnel.
1: Everyone's clear?
0: That's affirmative.
1: Temper.

0: Get you another unit. There's a tent in the woods off of Finch Street by the basketball field. Residents nearby have been seeing males walking in and out of it. They think they're living in there. 2-9.
1: 2-9, copy.

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0: Just got flagged down 17 Bank for an unwanted party. I'll advise.
2: Should be Kenneth Miller.
0: Yeah, it's Kenneth.
2: 29844, you can show me out with 62.

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1: God.
0: Yeah, it's just a tent. No belongings inside. It's empty. I don't know if there could be a notification. DPW, maybe you should pick it up at some point.
1: Temper. I'll make notifications.
0: Thank you. We'll be clear.

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Who are you next to for a female season? Pete Silvac, 35 minutes, 300 Montreal, next to the library, 4 Nelson Avenue. Female seizures, 1729, 658.

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0: speed for 4238. Respond for a parking complaint. Main and North Division, two cars in the hash mark.
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0: 62. And can you respond to Yorktown PD to pick up a warrant? It's going to be a female for grand larceny force. 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
1: 54.

don't need to go back. I do 130, 35 minutes free. 19 Hendrick Hills, Sherman Avenue and Hendrick Hill. Subject unable to urinate. Peaks go back, 35 minutes free, under 130, 19 Hendrick Hills. Sherman Avenue, Hendrick Hill, unable to urinate, difficulty breathing, 1834.

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0: 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So it might be faulty, but if you could please check.
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0: Five-three's en route to Dunbar. 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It's a black Acura, tinted windows. It comes back to a Main Street address. 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She hasn't seen anybody come or go.

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Emergency control. B1, in service, clear about the south.

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1: Yes.
0: I'm going to be 30 on Hudson and Washington. Larry X-ray, 6551. Larry X-ray, 6551. That is up.